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3: If you bump the beat, I'ma jump the beat. Ride it like a roller coaster. Make the people say DJ, move the club with the profile LTD soldiers. 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Who's spinning on the MIC? Then splitting with the PYT. Throw the D, blow the sweet, cloud smoke. 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

0: 10. 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Hit the show with 60,000 fans. 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

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That's when I knew that your heart was scarring. 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

0: up, y'all? It's your girl, Jess Hilarious, from the most dangerous morning show, The Breakfast Club. 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
1: 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Just play the game one way. You hit a ball in the gap, run. 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

nothing on that beat. Shawty made that clap, she don't need no applause. High fashion, like Goya, G-Wagon, or the Rover. I put some ice on you cause you

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1: What up, y'all? It's your girl, Jess Hilarious, from the most dangerous morning show, The Breakfast Club. 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
1: Pickable. 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Let me FaceTime my op. 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I put 10

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was probably gonna sin again. 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Things I don't understand. Sometimes I need to be alone.

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0: Good morning, sunshine. How
1: Hi,
0: are you?
1: Kat. How you doing?
0: I
1: Tu
0: am
1: la
0: excellent.
1: colombiana o la cantela?
0: You know what? Take your
1: Huh?
0: pick. I promise the answer. Tan is fun.
1: Okay.
0: I appreciate you so
1: How you
0: much.
1: doing? Bato
0: I am great. We got to get you to
1: here.
0: Louisiana sometime soon. You're out here spreading all this greatness and doses of inspiration. And I just feel like my newfound favorite author should make that field trip for at least one of these book signings. Hello, somebody.
1: I'd love to come through. Oh, yes, you do have me too. Look, I
0: Thank you
1: love
0: so
1: that. It's
0: much
1: like
0: for this.
1: bulky little. You're
0: You
1: welcome,
0: know,
1: of course, absolutely, Tan.
0: I have questions that need answers. You're no stranger to the world, and you have traveled the world, and you have ruled in so many different categories of life, and you continuously find ways to reinvent the wheel from all of the titles that you've worked and earned for. Some of the stuff people wouldn't even think to say, let me give this a shot. Former Mr. Universe, celebrity trainer. You're training people inside out now because it's important. And with this new book, The No Limits Life, tell me the inspiration of making sure that all of your world travels and all of the sacrifices you made were reflected in these pages.
1: Well, Tan, when you get the experience I got growing up, my birth and everything else, you get hit enough and you get people set limitations on your life. You can't do this, you can't do that. And you learn how to finally say, no, that's not true. There is no limit that I can't go, and there is no mountain that I cannot climb, And that's how I started building these, pushing back against those limits, and that's why we call them the no limits life. Not because, there's no obstacles, of
0: Right.
1: course, there is, and it, but it's refusing to let fear, self-doubt, and all of these things put a limit on your life.
0: And that's the biggest thing. If we learn how to get out of our own ways, if we understand the power of saying yes to ourselves and minimizing the static of the world. Because there's so much static, so much chaos, and the distractions. Within this book, you have given us
1: Absolutely.
0: moments of inspiration by the dates. And you know, the first thing I did when I got my book, I flipped straight to April 30th because I wanted to see what my date had to say for me. And I say, somebody told Nordine on me. Somebody told on me. Who did it? And I had to fast forward to
1: That's
0: see what's
1: beauty.
0: the day's date and to set that appointment with self. I absolutely love this.
1: In essence, this book is about taking the time for you, having the courage to say no to others so you can say yes to you. The courage to say no to the bad habits and build new ones. This is what this book is about, and this is what I wrote it for. It's a 1-minute devotional. You read it in the morning and you go on with your day. That's what the No Limits Life exists. That's why I wrote it.
0: I tell you this, if you intended to reach just one, you've reached her because this is exactly the message that I needed. You know, it's those simple reminders, especially from people who have done it and they consistently do it. And not only do they do it for themselves, but they have the compassion to get out of their own comfort zone to help others in their time of need.
1: Absolutely, you said it right. Getting out of your comfort zone where reality is no longer available to you.
0: While working on this project, what was one of the biggest challenges for you?
1: And you mean in writing the book or in
0: Yeah,
1: my
0: in writing the
1: life?
0: book. I mean, because I know that all of it was good, but some of it had to hit the editing floor. How did you know that this is the piece we're going to keep? How did you know not to search for perfection, that this is completion? How did you know it was the time and the moment was right?
1: So I knew it was time for me when I was faced with a harsh reality and lost my two brothers to a drug overdose.
0: Oh, and I'm so sorry for your
1: younger,
0: loss.
1: And I said to myself, I wish I could have done something for them. I wish I could have written something for them. And this is partially dedicated to them and to all the people that are struggling with, whether it's addiction, you know, self-doubt, you know, fear, you name it, Tan. You know, these limitations, because addiction is a limitation, Tan. You know, and so that's, for me, the biggest challenge was to finally sit down and start. But it was so hard because you go through every single meditation in this book. I had to go through my own personal challenges. So in other words, I had to relive every single story, you know, and how do I make a story into a 1 minute devotional or meditation? How do you do that? Well, that's how you do it. You relive that, you know, and I always tell people, if you're writing a book that is going to be at the service of humanity, you're going to go through these emotions again. You're going to feel it again. So be careful.
0: It is next level sacrifice. And people often forget that once you go through it, you're not just going through it for yourself, but that's the testimony that came from that test that's going to help others. Because not being alone is one of the biggest things for people. You erase the stigmas, being that September is National Recovery Month. People don't want to talk about the issues and whatever they're addicted to. Some people's addictions may not look like others, but an addiction is an addiction and it's a hindrance in one way or the other. So whenever you get a book like The No Limits Life, and it's pouring into you and speaking life into you, and it's showing you the different methods. So I'm noticing that you have call to action steps. Tell me a little bit about that.
1: And this is the beauty of it, Tan. You know, most people see an inspiration on Instagram or, you know, a meme, and then they move on with their day, right? But nobody explains to them what that means. What does that mean, what I just read? I want to know deep down in my core what it means. Then right. When I know that, I want to reflect upon that, and then I want to be held accountable. This book is helping people accountable for what they need to do and for how they need to be feeling about what they just read. This is the whole difference, you know, and that call to action is accountability.
0: I love it. I'll tell you what, I got excited when I saw that I had the opportunity to do this interview with you. I had the opportunity to read through these pages. This book is available September 15th nationwide. Get one for yourself. Get one for the stocking stuffer. Don't wait till the holidays. Get it now and send it out. Definitely worth the read. And I'm looking forward to getting you here to Louisiana to keep spreading this dose of inspiration. Nordine Zorig, I want you to think of this as an extension of your office. So whenever you have anything going on, tell them, look, I need to jump in the hot seat on the tan line, and you can consider it done.
1: Thank you so much, man. Thank
0: Anytime. You. I know you have more work
1: and
0: to
1: they
0: do.
1: Can also, they can also go to the website, thenolimitslifebook.com, thenolimitslifebook.com.
0: Perfect. And I'm going to place the link and get some of those promos out with that as well, because this book is next level genius. I'm going to let you chase the sun or let the sun chase you. But either way, get after it. I love you. And there's absolutely nothing you can do about it.
1: Love you too, Tam. Thank you.
0: Thank you so much. Hey, now what you say now? Welcome back to another episode of the LaTangela Show podcast. When I tell you today, it does my heart well. Honey, we have the one and the only Kim Whitley in the hot seat on the tan line. How are you?
2: I'm good. How are you?
0: Holding on yet holding on. You hear me?
2: I love it. Wait, where are you from?
0: Louisiana, deep down south. Come on down here and visit us soon.
2: I can hear it. Oh my God, I love it.
0: Got you covered with some etouffee when you get here. Ooh. I know you have been extremely busy, right? Yes. You have had so much legendary success in this career that's an industry that's always changing. How did you know that you wanted this to be something other than just a hobby, but your purpose?
2: Wow, that was well said. I didn't know. I went for the ride. God put this gift on me and put these things, in my heart, in my soul, and I could not, deny it. I had to perform. I had to, really get it out, if I should say. So I would say I didn't know.
0: And you've seen a lot of things come and go. What was that aha moment for you when you said, you know what? This is it. This is me walking in my purpose, and I'm never letting this go.
2: You know what? It had to be my first play, Beauty Shop, with Shelley Garrett back in the day, because I got on that stage and people laughed. We had a great cast. We had a ball and we were on tour. And I was like, there could be nothing better than this. And then I got television. I was like, ooh, there can't be nothing better than this. Then I got a movie. I was like, ooh, there can't be nothing better than this. No, so yeah.
0: And you make all of it look so good. And it's like you do it effortlessly. That's cheating, okay? Because the hard work and dedication that you decide to put in every single day, my girl, I admire you and you inspire us all. And
2: Oh,
0: now you're
2: thank you.
0: back like you never left, in full effect, whipping everybody into shape with the Vernell Hill show. Paramount Plus got this one right. Tell us a little bit about what we should expect.
2: I love that Paramount Plus got this one right. I love it. It is a throwback, and when that's what I'm saying, people got to be ready for it because it's a little hybrid, crazy show. It, of course, is a sitcom. It has the comedy, but it also has a talk show element, where we have the guests that come on, and it's live, and it's music, and it's people telling, their stories. And then you have behind the scenes, which is all of us, the crazy people running the Vernell Hill show. And it's a spin-off. I mean, a 30-year spin-off, but Martin Lawrence and Tommy Davidson did an episode, of course, on the on Martin show. And so the character, just everyone remembers. So we're really hoping that people give it a shot, pay attention, watch all the new episodes that drop, fall in love with the characters, and take the ride with us. Because one thing I want to tell people is that we don't have a lot of black shows and black sitcoms on right now, especially with the Upshaws leaving Netflix recently. We're trying to grab all those eyes and come over to Paramount Plus and watch Vernell Hill.
0: And you're giving something for everyone. When you have such a pool of talent, everyone that you just named, that's longevity. 30 years, that's 3 decades and still going, still relevant. People still can say, I remember that episode like it was yesterday. And now
2: Oh,
0: you're giving us
2: yeah.
0: the dose of what we love so much in a world where it seems to be lost, and you're bringing it right back. That feels good.
2: Absolutely. And let me tell you something. Everybody on the show feels all those 30 years. We got bad knees.
0: Stop.
2: Everybody.
0: My neck and my back. Hold
2: Right,
0: on.
2: right, right, right. So it's quite the sight.
0: That's only going to get you inspired to get it right the first take, because we
2: Yeah.
0: can't end here on the third, fourth, fifth one. Now,
2: Oh,
0: look, you got one
2: no.
0: and done.
2: Let's get it. Let's get it and keep it moving.
0: Now,
2: Absolutely.
0: when they're taking us behind the scenes with you, what's your character? Who are you with the show?
2: Ironically, I played the character Kim. I was like, really? Really, y'all? That's what we're doing?
0: So what they saying?
2: All right. So I play Kim. I am Tommy Davidson's longtime assistant, right hand. And I don't take any mess. I really don't. I been with him. I know where the bodies are buried. So that's who she is. She's not taking any mess from anybody. And she wants to make, but she protects him. So, but she protects Varnell.
0: Yeah.
2: A
0: And
2: little
0: what
2: bit of me in there. I think I would say a little bit of Kim Whitley.
0: Yeah, and look, they did right typecasting on that one. They got it. They nailed it. That's the chemistry of that set. Even the writers, the producers, they say, her. It's her.
2: Yes, it's a great group of people. I'm telling you, from all the producers, the directors, we all have come together like a family. We've known each other in the business. Allison Faust is one of our EPs. She, of course, was in Act Your Age. She created Act Your Age, a show I came off of. So having her there, Bentley, Kyle Evans, I've known for years. And we have, you know, Robbie Reed, we have, you know, Rose Catherine Pinkney, all these executives, Jesse Collins, people that you hear their names and you know the projects that they're connected with, the writers on this show. It's just one fan. And the cast, yeah. We have a whole separate cast beside the main cast. We have a cast of writers. When we say writers, the actors who are playing the writers of the show, comedians, dramatic actors. It's really perfect. Perfect storm.
0: I bet you that's never a dull moment. The 20 voices in all the 20 people head, that's a lot of chaos.
2: Yeah, it is, but it's fun. It's fun even, you know, you look forward to going to work.
0: Yeah, I love that. Yeah. What is the one walk away that you want the families that sit down together to watch this and see that representation truly matters in a project that you and your team are working on?
2: The walk away is in these times that we're in to get away, and that means just sit on your couch and take a break and laugh. No judgment, just have fun, you know. And that's the takeaway. People watch shows these days sometimes for judgment, to see what they can find wrong. Instead, just watch it and see what you can find right and what is different, and laugh. I would say that's the takeaway.
0: I love it. I am so grateful that you took time out of your schedule for me today. Girl, they told me I had this interview. I came to work happy. As a matter of fact, I worked remotely today because I didn't want nobody walking by my office thinking they could talk to me today. Not today. I got Kim Willie in the hot seat on the 10 line. They got to talk to me nice.
2: I appreciate that. Thank you for, you know, helping me promote my new show on Paramount Plus, the Varnell Hill Show. Just getting the word out so people know where it is and what is happening. And I do appreciate it. And people can follow me on social media, yes. Kim Whitley across the board. But thank you. It was lovely talking. You're a lovely person. I love your voice.
0: Thank you so much. Thank you so much. And you keep being the inspiration that you are. Get to Louisiana for this family field trip and reunion soon. And I know you have more work to do. So you chase the sun or let the sun chase you. But either way, get after it. I love you. And there's absolutely nothing you can do about it.
2: Thank you, girl.
0: Good morning, sunshine. How are you?
3: I'm super, Tan. How are you?
0: I'm great. Look, even better now that I have you in the hot seat and on the tan line. You've been busy, but I am grateful that you took time out of your schedule to join me today.
3: Absolutely. I'm glad to be here. I am. Thank you.
0: I'm holding this book in my hand, but I have questions that need real answers.
3: You got it.
0: I have five on gas, and I know that this ride is going to take us somewhere. So tell me a little bit about, how did you even find this ride to get you going?
3: How did I find that ride?
0: Yes.
3: There was a young man who had a seed planted in him years and years ago, and it was going a book called The Crossing the Switchblades. And that's a rural boy from rural Ohio that hunts rabbits and squirrels with his friends and plays baseball, you know, that went to the service at a young age, shook his dad's hand. Dad said, be a man. And the boy came back a man. And he come back looking for an identity, no family, not really to account for, not wanting to be where he was. So he took to the road. And that's when the Lord took over. He let him run. And I meant to outrun him for many years. And I did succeed in outrunning God for many years. But he finally caught up with me. And through the trials and tribulations and everything that I went through in life, the book Cut Free came to order. And why so? It's for prisoners, veterans, addiction, alcohol, drugs, 1% of biker lifestyle that I was in for a long time with the Avengers and the Hell's Angels. It's meant to cut people free from all that. And that's where the book Cut Free came from. It's just not a story about this young man going through all that. It's about being able to help people pull themselves from that, from a fear from identity, a fear they may lose if they quit what they're doing that's wrong. And I just want to help. God said help these people. And I said, well, God, how do I do it? And he gave me the team to help him through the book Cut Free.
0: Right. And that's amazing, because see, that's a level of transparency that you have to relive every time you tell that story, every time you decide to ink a piece of that history that you once lived. And now you're doing it to inspire someone else, because, you know, this is before technology. So now you hear a lot of people saying, oh, it's that social media. Is that, well, when you start talking about this, there was no social media. There was no information highway, but it found you and you found a way to make it happen. So for those parents that really need that level of transparency to say, you know what, the wrong crowd, or even being vulnerable enough to be pulled into something that will give you this type of an outcome, what would you tell that parent?
3: You take that child, okay? And you may not have what you need for him, but you tell him, you know who does, and his name's Jesus. You take that child to church, you pray for that child. The identity he has that's wrong, give him the strength to take it off, you know, and quit chasing horizons, chase family. I lost family for years. I didn't know I had a family for years until I went to prison, until I hit rock bottom. And then I realized that the love and respect and the forgiveness that I needed to continue on in life not only came from God, but it came from my family.
0: Yeah,
3: that's what I tell
0: you. And I hear you say that you were on that open road and you were out running the Lord as fast as you could. And as soon as you got there in the concrete hotel and it was slow enough and it was low enough for you to be able to hear that voice, how did that really feel to you once you realized, okay, I'm here now. I have nowhere else to run. I surrender it all.
3: I like that question. And I could take you on a tour on that one, I tell you. But in my book, there's a, you know, it comes out, you know, the 22nd of September,
0: yes.
3: Tuesday. In the book, there's a chapter in there about a box. And I'll leave it at that. I opened a box on the run in Old Mexico. And when I opened that box, I opened my heart to the Holy Ghost again. And when I came back to face my demons here, I didn't find God in prison. I took him there with me.
0: That's deep. That's deep. I didn't find him there. I took him with me. And he went? See, look, and he went. He didn't leave your side through any of it.
3: Absolutely not. You know, I asked him many times for help, you know, and he always said, you know, I'll give you the words. And
0: Absolutely.
3: He does.
0: And that's, you know, what we have. Cut Free, A Hell's Angels Ride to Redemption. On the other side of this, you didn't even see redemption coming. Did you know that something like this was possible while you were in the thick of the lifestyle that you were leading?
3: Yes. Yes, I did. And it came to pass on a prayer. A brother, a dear friend, a brother, you know, been praying for me for 40 years, put an arm over my shoulders one day over my Hell's Angel patch and said, George, and he was the only one ever called me George. Mm-hmm. You know, George Walters. And he said, you better quit this foolishness or you're going to get yourself killed. And that's when the Lord knocked. And I knew right then, riding away from him with the Hell's Angel patch on my back, that I was riding for a reckoning. I was done.
0: Even when you said you were done and you were making those adjustments, did the others decide to say, okay, we're going to let him be done? Was it that easy of a detachment? Or how was that point of separation? Because there's always a level of friction when you have to leave what was to go to what is now.
3: That's just what we started with, identity. You know, to peel that patch off that you've identified, Joby Walters, Hell's Angel, Sergeant Arms, Skull Valley, rah, rah, you know. Peeling that off and taking that and folding it and setting it down, knowing that that's not going to be my life anymore. After it was a life of life and death. You know, putting yourself on, you know, all the guns out there against you, you know. Yeah, it was difficult. And not just the books, really reliving it all the time just in the book. I've relived that day for 12 to 15 years.
0: Wow. There's a lot of hurt that people experience, even as they're going through their journey of life and they're figuring it out and their path takes them through different phases before they get to their ultimate journey. What was that aha moment for you when you saw this book and all of the chapters after all of the edits were done? And you said, this is it. I'm not looking for perfection, but this is the level of completion that makes you happy.
3: I'll put it like this, I was happy. I was sad, but I looked up at the Lord and I said, it's never too late, is it? It's never too late. And that's what that is. It was never too late. That's where we are today. And for everybody else out there, cut free, it's never too late. God died on the cross for you. Died on the cross for you too.
0: I'm grateful that you took this test and you're turning it into a testimony, not only to free yourself, but to free others and to be that beacon of light that they need. So often the world tries to mum us and they attempt to give you static when the static is going to find you. So by the time the truth finds them in the midst of it all, it may be in that quiet room. It could be something in a box they open that says, hey, it's me. They can get it all in the chapters. It could serve as a friendly reminder. And books are available everywhere. We're doing this nationwide. And I just look forward to you getting to Louisiana to do a book signing, a field trip. I'm here for it. I'll bring the jambalaya or some etouffee and we'll make it happen.
3: I'll do that. Just get with my team, man. JobyWalters.com. Okay. Just get with
0: Absolutely.
3: My team.
0: I want you to think of this as an extension of your office. So whenever you have anything going on, you feel free to tell them you're going to jump in the hot seat and on the tan line and we'll make it happen, okay?
3: Man, I love you. All right,
0: I love you more, and there's absolutely nothing you can do about it.
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1: En garde! 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

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I'm coming.

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11: Here's a big question about a small device. Is your phone helping you build a meaningful life or quietly getting in the way? Social scientist Arthur Brooks, who wrote a book on exactly this, says the phone itself isn't the enemy. The trouble starts when we use our phones to escape the very things that give life meaning. Deep relationships, creativity, even a little healthy boredom. And that boredom matters more than you think. It's when your mind wanders, daydreams, and stumbles onto your best ideas. So Brooks offers three simple rules he says will change your life. Number one, don't pick up your phone for the first hour after you wake up. Two, put it away at meals. That time belongs to the people you're with. Three, set it aside for the last hour before bedtime. Try doing that for a week and see if it changes how you feel. I'm Dr. Sanjay Gupta, helping you live a better life.
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5: 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That's when I knew that your heart was scarring. 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

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Zodiac sign, it must be a Gemini moon, cause we about to go half. Mistakenly, nobody been in a bag, but how many bodies done been in her bag?

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5: Every so often, a scary disease makes headlines. Ebola, hantavirus, and it's easy to feel a wave of anxiety. So I wanted to give you some perspective from infectious disease experts. For the average person, the risk from these exotic viruses is essentially non-existent. As one expert put it, every virus has its own personality. So Ebola, for example, only spreads through direct contact with the bodily fluids of someone who's already very sick. So which germs do deserve your attention? The everyday ones, the viruses behind colds and flu and COVID and RSV, stomach bugs like norovirus and measles, which is wildly contagious and making a comeback. The good news is your defenses are simple and they work. Wash your hands a lot, stay up to date on your vaccines, and in certain settings, don't be shy about masking up. I'm Dr. Sanjay Gupta, helping you live a better life.
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I just messed up the whole program. 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
1: 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Just play the game one way. 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